from 2423. Can you show us transporting two adult males to Somerset County, starting off 68844, coming from Morris County?

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We'll be getting in the morning.

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0: Somerset to Hunterdon on the hotline. Got a fire alarm in Reddington at 527 Old York Road.
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0: County 261, Region 3. I'm out with this NBC on Washington Valley Road here. One occupant out of the vehicle, not complaining of any injuries.
1: Received.

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0: 261 called on scene. He's got one patient out of the vehicle with no complaints of pains. He's still trying to confirm with patrol as they get there. You do have ALS started as well. Precautionary.
1: Received. On location.
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1: 120 Mountain View Boulevard, fire alarm, general.
0: There's you. When I was there with fire, it wasn't taken. We said they were going to TOT it to the fire marshal's office.

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And when something's going wrong at home, the hardest part can be figuring out what the problem actually is. 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

0: Johnny is caught realizing on location, three-story type two construction, audible visible alarm, just simply off command.
1: Just while on location with command, those are if it's still.
2: China, 22, public safety.

0: Engine 5-1, County. Can you copy the phone number? It's actually going to be located in Greenbrook. Not sure if they want to come out for it. There's nothing going on, but I'm going to give you a phone number. It's going to be 60380GDT.
1: The last three are Golf, Delta, Golf.
0: Golf, Bravo, T as in Tom.
1: First,

0: Andrew, 5-1. Just confirming, there was no active fire or anything with that pole?
1: Negative. Nothing when we got there, just the caller stated that was the one that was on fire.
0: Alright, I receive.
1: All the power in the area looked good at the time also.
2: County T-40.
3: T-40, the alarm company just called back in with another activation from the west roof unit fan room, smoke detector zone 9-3.

0: I receive. 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
0: 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There's a key holder on location that was changing that from doing it.
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0: Yeah, in 2-4.
1: Good.
0: Yeah, he's opened another IR for us. It's a different zone.

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1: Yes.
0: The fire department's going back out for that fire alarm.
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0: Fred.
2: Contact the key holder, have them come out. We're not responding anymore.
0: Thank you.
1: 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The fire department personnel spoke with him.
0: Where is he?

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1: Okay.
0: Check the building, remove the offending head from the system, turn over to key holder. 40 up, command terminated.
1: Please, you've terminated 0127.

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0: 67 Countryside Drive, the caller thinks they found their daughter.

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1: Gracie. All right, check the chat.
0: I copied, I'm doing it now.

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He saw a vehicle, but doesn't have a description. 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
1: Affirm. 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
0: Ah, useful information. 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

0: Welcome back to Yeah, That's a Pepper Thing. 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Oh, how tender. That's a Pepper Thing! And over to Becca, who's whispering affirmations to her can.
1: You're sweet. 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
0: She swears it makes it taste better. It's not a science thing, but it's a Pepper Thing! Why do they all do it? All for that sweet, delicious, truly one-of-a-kind taste of Dr. Pepper. It's a Pepper Thing!

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0: When you get called PSNG, did you advise them that it was off the Front Street access? Because it's been over an hour now.
1: They were advised. They said it was a standard ETA as soon as possible.

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1: Good.
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1: Received.

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1: Yeah, it's not the first time that's happened. Thanks, Cameron.
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0: Put narcotics at 17 Brokaw Boulevard, apartment number 3 in Plainfield. 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

0: 22-6-1. Can you hold the 15 out at 17 Brokaw Street in Plainfield for execution of 6-1?
1: Person. Can you complete this so far?
0: Good.
1: One adult male under arrest here, and we need mics for two impounds. GSA impound.

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1: 134.
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0: 4-3-4, Irish Alpha.
1: Just need to know what kind of dog it is.
0: Actually, give me a comment.

0: County from 2374.
1: Yes.
2: Yes, bro. Yeah. 111-34, I got that.
3: County 733 is on duty, 731 is off.
1: Three, sir.

0: China 111.
1: Go ahead.
0: What kind of dog is it there?
1: Yeah, chocolate lab.
0: Bruce. 236 County in service. Bruce. 15 also.

0: 211 County on the south. East Louis, South Naples, Jersey, Romeo 31, November Alpha Foxtrot.
1: East Louis, South Naples, Romeo 31, November Alpha Foxtrot.

0: County, Warrenville, Mississippi.
1: Good County, good morning.
0: Good morning. If you could start ALS over to the Bright Joe's Assisted Living. 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

0: 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Well, the Lake Road job is canceled for today.
1: Time for?

0: Jenny from Wells. 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
1: Chris.
0: Did you notify animal control?
1: Say what?
0: Chris, your name.

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0: 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Good morning.
1: County Bedminster, 84 West Cott Road for a scam report.
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1: 234.
0: 234, Woods and Drive. Callers reported a Jeep circled around the train station towards Girard Ave, with the horn continuously beeping like it was stuck. Raise it 215.
2: Got it. 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
2: County, if it's a brown Labrador, could you advise them that the dog is here at headquarters?
0: Yeah, from will let them know.
2: Also advise the caller to bring their license if they have it and tags.

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0: 100 to 401, Dan. Richard Hall just called room 246, old building. 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
1: 402 to 401.
2: Good.
1: I'm on my way to the courthouse. I'll just detour there.
2: Receive.

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0: I'll be on the traffic post, South Finley and Oak Street.

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You can show me out at the UPS in Bridgewater on a traffic detail.

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1: Nice. 211 County Alice, stop.
0: And motor vehicles in Somerville.
1: 211. South Philly Oak, Lee Jersey tag, Fox 28, Victor Papa November.
0: Echo.
1: Fishing 211.

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1: I disregard.
0: Please. 211,
1: Kevin.
0: 211. Clear with the summons, and I'm back out on the detail.
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0: Please.
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1: 244.
0: 244 to 1 Alexandria Way. Caller confirmed there's no emergency.
1: County, was it just a misdial then? Copy that. You can close it up.
0: Crazy.
2: Can you go to that, please?
1: Yes, sir. County, you can reopen and show me a route.
0: Crazy.
1: Copy that. You can close it up.
0: Crazy.
2: Can you go to that, please?
1: Yes, sir. County, you can reopen and show me a route.
0: Great.

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0: Freeze is clear. Looks like fire's clearing out accidental.
1: Hey, firm, I just spoke with him. 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
0: Freeze is clear.

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4: 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That's out what it came upon. Confirmed it was a Plainfield flood.

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0: County 2201.
1: I have a crew for that call, so if Atlantic has not been discharged yet, or if Atlantic hasn't been called yet,

0: County to Bernardsville Public Safety.
1: Right.
0: Bernardsville was Atlantic EMS sent to City MD Urgent Care.
1: You're a little busy in here. I haven't had a chance to call them. I'll reach out now.
0: Received. Station 22 was not available.
1: All right,

0: Rescue 501's on scene. Engine, you can cancel. This appears to be Greenbrook.
1: Receive rescue. Just be advised, Greenbrook Patrol called it in to us and they confirmed it was on your guys' side where the incident occurred.
0: Okay. I'm standing next to the Greenbrook Sergeant right now. He said they're taking it. Andrew, if you hear receiving, cancel.
1: This is the last thing they confirmed it was on your guys' side where the incident occurred.
0: Okay. I'm standing next to the Greenbrook Sergeant right now. He said they're taking it. Andrew, if you hear receiving, cancel.
1: This is the last thing.
2: 501 remain available.
1: You want me to call Atlantic?
2: Sure.

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0: 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Engine 51 establishing some registry command.
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1: 234.
0: 234 Spencer Road and West Oak Street. On Oak Street, by the train bridge, looks like a box truck is stuck in and building a traffic.

0: Yeah.
1: Can you please open an administrative CAD and hold me out at Aspen Hillsborough?
0: Yeah.
1: Can you please open an administrative CAD and hold me out at Aspen Hillsborough?

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1: Reason.
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1: 236.
0: 4.
1: 234.
0: He's on his way. And I'll be clear.
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0: 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Are you going to head over to recycling? Want me to meet you there?
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0: County Bernard's 54 Wexler Way. Is this with a pest sprinter?
1: 220
0: 54 Wexford Way. So this is with a pest screener with a big out in a blue Honda.
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2: Amazon driver is blowing stop signs, caller honked him. 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The caller is not on sign complaints.
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2: 211 will take care of that. Where is he, 211?
3: 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I am close, I'll head out there.
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3: 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I'll be going clear. There's nothing obstructing any of Blacker Road.
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1: We see. Thank you, Johnny.
2: Port Bell, Sue.
1: Go ahead.
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1: That 15 just came back. 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
4: Valley Drive, just FYI.
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0: Yeah.
2: Negative.
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2: I did.

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0: We're clear of your town, thank you.
2: All right, no problem. 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
1: Seven thirty-four,
0: cross from 14 Dumont. There's going to be a blue minivan. The wires laying on the car. No arcing or sparking.
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2: All right, my keys are in it.
1: We got it. De Niro has it now.

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1: See, thank you.
2: Eight to North Branch and Stalker.
0: Hey, did you get vehicle extinguishers, CP? 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We can tackle them if you didn't.
2: Affirmative. Did not get the vehicles. Yours was out.
0: Did not get the Explorer. Copy. I'll get this one.
2: Excellent. Thank you.

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0: 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No water since noon tonight.

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0: 220, 24 Penns Way, 911, hang up. 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

0: County Pro 10, we're responding to Hillsborough for the unconscious. Do you have any other notes for us?
1: We have a 94-year-old female unresponsive, is breathing. There's medical staff at the patient, and they didn't give much more after that.
0: Appreciate it, Ricky. Thank you.
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1: 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Kenny, the 4 VLS 2.
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1: 113.
0: 113. 2435 Lamington Road. Caller reporting that there's an Audi Q3 that's been parked there with its windows down the last few days. Concerned because of the rain.

0: County, Far Hills, 140 Douglas, Hillsville, fire alarm.
1: 731,
0: 140 Douglas Road, fire alarm coming from the basement, smoke.
1: Where is he?

0: County, Chiefs United Service.
1: Reason Chief for that. Just be advised. Alarm company said that her son was possibly changing the batteries, but did not give the proper passcode.
0: Reason. County 731 possibly set off to a son changing the battery, but no proper code was given.
2: Receive. I'll be around.

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3: Where is he?

0: Chin 2-9 from Chief 2-9, Ops 1.
1: Yeah, what did you want? Here's Station 2-9.
0: Station, can one of you guys fill out the report? I'll check it on the on my way back from the event I'm going to.

Gabby Bernards in the lobby. Speak with the subject in regards to trespassing. 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
1: 3216 with the walk-in.
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1: 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I'm in service. What time?
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2: We're talking at Harper 29.2, which is west backward.
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1: Janice, 1400, be out on location. 78 westbound, hallmark 29.2. Captain 291, hot command.
2: Janice.

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Fenwick Place for a suspicious incident. 239. 3 Fenwick Place. The caller said between 16:30 hours and 17:30 hours there was a male that went into the woods and dumped a bag. The caller looked into the bag and it's full of women's belongings.

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It's going to be a green or blue color.

0: 20, I need a match number 78, ma'am.
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0: County from a certain area. 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Yeah, Ethan Shore, 29 Fargan, it's clear. The 40 Country Trail is full down.
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0: Yep.
1: County Bernard, Salon Road in Martinsville for bear sighting.
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1: Caller just wanted to advise the police there was a bear crossing the road there.
2: Yeah, all right, close it up.

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0: 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I'll be clear for now, waiting on a call back from a Colts Neck PD to try and make contact with prescription bottles in this bag.
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1: 2-3-9.
0: 3 Kensington Road for the suspicious person. There's a Hispanic male walking with curly hair and a black zip-up hoodie with no ID on him, just walking up and down the street ringing doorbells.
1: Action.
2: 245 as well.
0: Racing.

Somerset County and all receivers, be prepared to copy County Log Number 40 for the missing endangered person at Owatonna. Somerset County and all receivers, this is County Alarm Number 40 for the missing endangered person out of Watchung, Lori David, last name David, Delta Alpha Victor, India Delta, first name Lori, Lima Oscar Romeo India, middle initial Lima, a black female, date of birth 7/25/1964, 61 years old, approximately 5'4", 130 pounds, brown hair, light brown skin tone. She has tattoos on both legs and a mole on her left cheek. Last seen about a month ago wearing a light blue t-shirt and jeans with sneakers and a blue hat. Possibly operating a 2014 Jeep Patriot, red in color, with New York Reg, Lima Papa Golf 6583. The VIN is available upon request. Repeating, Somerset County to all receivers, this is County Alarm Number 40 for the missing endangered person out of Watchung, David Lori, black female, 61 years old, approximately 5'4", 130 pounds, brown hair, light brown skin tone, tattoos on both her legs, a mole on her left cheek, last seen approximately a month ago, last seen wearing a light blue t-shirt, jeans and sneakers with a blue hat, possibly operating a 2014 Jeep Patriot, red in color with New York Reg, Lima Papa Golf 6583.

0: County Burners, at the firehouse for a suspicious vehicle.
1: 239.
0: 30 Washington Ave for a suspicious vehicle to Beige or Gold Buick with a New Jersey Reg, Foxtrot 35, Mike Charlie Victor. The car was parked there for several days. It's been replaced with the one which has been there for a few days as well.
1: Great.
2: 250, County, I'll head over there as well.
0: Great.
3: I'll reach out to 211 as well.
0: Great.

I just ran that, Reg. It's coming back to an Absolute Fire Protection Company. 2003 Buick. Brown in color.

0: 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I'm not seeing any tickets under that bridge.
1: Perfect.